0: Die ARD Schlagernacht. Meine Musik, meine Stars, mein Radio.
1: Tom lived for all he could give. 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Then into his world came a sweet young girl. And he took her for his bride. He took her for his bride.

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Sweet young wife, only 50.

I still remember the piano playing the same old melodies. 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

It's not time to make a change. Just relax, take it easy. You're still young, that's your fault. There's so much you have to know.

tell. A man who was born to be hunted like a wild animal because he was poor. But he refused to accept his fate, and today his honor has been restored.